Chaka Khan, would you tell me what you wanna do? Do you feel for me the way I feel for you? Chaka Khan, let me tell you what I wanna do. I wanna love you, wanna hug you, wanna squeeze you too. So let me take you in my arm, let me fill you with my charm, Chaka. 'Cause you know that I'm the one that keep you warm, Chaka. I make it more than just a physical dream. I wanna rock you, Chaka. 'Cause you

saddest day of my life. 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I won't be able to see you anymore because of my obligations and the ties that you have. We've been meeting here every day. And since this is our last day together, I want to hold you just one more time. When you turn and walk away, don't look back. I want to remember you just like this. Let's just kiss and say goodbye.

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Close, closer to God. Closer you are, closer it be. The closer, the closer, the closer. But anyway, you know what I'm saying?

Hi, this is Abbeywood Records recording artist Henny Becker, and you're listening to Soon Comes the Night with Tim van Veen on Radio SLOR, the Netherlands.